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0: Gags, coffee beans, one another pig.
1: Quite a silly plan as a type of rock sound, but this world is not a sour poem as a kid. Yeah, I'm not sure. I'm not sure. I'm not sure. I'm not sure. I'm not sure. I'm not sure. I'm not sure. I'm not sure. I'm not sure. I'm not sure. I'm not sure. I'm not sure. I'm not sure. I'm not sure. I'm not sure. I'm not sure. I'm not sure. I'm not sure. I'm not sure. I'm not sure. I'm not sure. I'm not sure. I'm not sure. I'm not sure.
0: I'm not sure. I'm not sure. I'm not sure. I'm not sure.
2: I'm not sure. I'm not sure. I'm not sure. I'm not sure. I'm not sure. I'm not sure. I'm not sure. I'm not sure. I'm not sure. I'm not sure. I'm not sure. I'm not sure. I'm not sure. I'm not sure. I'm not sure. I'm not sure. I'm not sure. I'm not sure. I'm not sure. I'm not sure. I'm not sure. I'm not sure. I'm not sure. I'm not sure. I'm not sure. I'm not sure. I'm not sure. I'm not sure. I'm not sure. I'm not sure. I'm not sure. I'm not sure. I'm not sure. I'm not sure. I'm not sure. I'm not sure. I'm not sure. I'm not sure. I'm not sure. I'm not sure. I'm not sure. I'm not sure. I'm not sure. I'm not sure. I'm not sure. I'm not sure. I'm not sure. I'm not sure. I'm not sure. I'm not sure. I'm not sure. I'm not sure. I'm not sure. I'm not sure. I'm not sure. I'm not sure. I'm not sure. I'm not sure. I'm not sure. I'm not sure. I'm not sure. I'm not sure. I'm not sure. I'm not sure. I'm not sure. I'm not sure. I'm not sure. I'm not sure. I'm

0: No be honest, John Chandriga. Muy tan atanga, ni tata isipay DJ Maria sa iyo drama on the spot, kundi siya mental lang siya Sophia. Alas, John Chandriga, may patasan ni si Judas. Alala ka di ha? Anyways, let's welcome our call, a second caller. Yes, hello, good evening. Mike, the director of Alabama USA. Hello, good evening there.
1: Yeah.
0: Good evening, good evening. Kumusta ka? Kumusta?
1: Kumusta?
0: Mabuti. Alright, how are you doing right now?
1: I'm doing okay.
0: I'm doing okay. It's dark there because it's evening again and again, right? And here is morning. It's daytime. Again, 13 hours ahead in the Philippines, right? So still it's Tuesday. Okay. Still Tuesday. There in USA is Tuesday, right?
1: Yep.
0: Montez, you know Montez? Oh, yeah. Okay. Yeah, that's gonna be alright. Anyways, Mike, before you do shout-outs, I will give you some challenge. Can you do this? Can you do this, tongue twister?

0: Uh-huh. And this one, it's easy. Lunes, Martes, Viernes. Can you do that?
1: Do it. What's it called?
0: Lunes, Martes, Viernes. Can you? Lunes, Martes, Viernes. Yeah. Martes. Lunes.
1: Lunes.
0: Martes.
1: Martes.
0: Viernes. Viernes.
1: Viernes.
0: Yeah, Viernes. Again, Lunes, Martes, Viernes. Can you?
1: Lunes, Martes, Viernes.
0: Okay,
1: Lunes, Martes, Viernes.
0: Go.
1: Lunes, Martes, Viernes. Lunes, Martes, Viernes. Lunes, Martes, Viernes. Lunes, Martes.
0: Yeah. Anyways, you did it, Mike. You did it very good. Lonnie Smartest Bearders. Anyways, go add your shout outs. You can do your shout outs, okay?
1: Okay, my love.
0: All right, go ahead.
1: Okay. Let's do a shout out to the love of my life, my everything.
0: Bumba?
1: I hope I get to meet you soon,
0: uh-huh,
1: my love.
0: Okay.
1: And I want to do a shout out to all the staff of 98.3 FM,
0: okay,
1: Star Radio,
0: mm-hmm,
1: headed by station manager Ion Lajito.
0: All right.
1: And I want to say, we need to communicate, Ion, by phone, because texting doesn't cut it.
0: Okay. Anyways, okay, go ahead.
1: And then I want to say hi. Bye, Ronnie, bye.
0: Okay.
1: Bye, Ray and Yummy Emmy. DJ Maria. My love.
0: Uh-huh. Yeah? Continue.
1: I want to do a shout out also to all the listeners out there via radio set and to all the viewers via Facebook Live.
0: Yeah? But are you on?
1: Yeah. Okay, I'd like to do a shout out to Eva, Marina, Janrell.
0: Yep.
1: Bernard.
0: Mm.
1: Linda, Aleo, Elma, and all other people out there.
0: Okay.
1: The station.
0: Okay, Padayon, go ahead.
1: Okay.
0: Yeah.
1: I'd like to do a shout out also to
0: hi.
1: The Quinta
0: Sige.
1: Family.
0: Ay, naku, Ma'am Eva. Go ahead.
1: Jesus.
0: Yeah.
1: Elvie.
0: Uh-huh.
1: Ben Boy.
0: Okay.
1: Michael.
0: Mm-hmm.
1: Sherlyn.
0: Yeah.
1: Buffy.
0: Okay.
1: Alfie.
0: Mm-hmm.
1: Girl.
0: Oh.
1: Reggie.
0: Oh.
1: And all the neighbors.
0: Okay.
1: Probably not getting it because you're up there in the basement and you don't have internet.
0: Yeah. Oh, that's a real no internet over there. But we can listen radio set. Yeah. There's internet.
1: They might have a radio set. Maybe that's
0: better. Oh, they can hear you. They can hear you, so that's better. Anyways, Mike. Salamat. Salamat sa pagtawag. Thank you for calling.
1: Bye-bye. Anime.
0: Alright, let's go. Basta naka-star.
1: Si Kat.
0: Aung Ping, bye-bye. God bless.
1: Thank you. And I want to do a shout-out.
0: Yeah?
1: Or...
0: What is that?
1: Let's do one for the Righteous Brothers.
0: You have a song request. So I want to play that song by Righteous Brothers and Chain Melody. That's it, right?
1: Yeah, Unchained Melody.
0: All right. Thank you. Salamat. Thank you, Mike. Amping. God bless. Bye-bye.

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